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0: A quarter century has passed, but the images, the names, and the stories remain with us. 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
1: 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So I hope you enjoy it. 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
2: 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So with that in mind, here's Let Him In Anyway.

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0: A quarter century has passed, but the images, the names, and the stories remain with us. 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
1: Hey, whiskey drink.

0: A quarter century has passed, but the images, the names, and the stories remain with us. 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
1: Man, this song is really just three snapshots of my life. 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The second time was with a cop telling me to put them up because I was out there making some terrible decisions. 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

0: A quarter century has passed, but the images, the names, and the stories remain with us. 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

0: country am I in?
1: It doesn't matter. It's 5 o'clock somewhere.
0: It's always on 5 in Margaritaville, come to think of it.
1: Yeah, I heard that.
0: You've been there, haven't you?
1: Yes, sir.
0: I've seen your boat there.

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1: I'm ready. 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
0: Let's get out of here.
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0: say so.
1: A quarter century has passed, but the images, the names, and the stories remain with us. On this 25th anniversary of September 11th, we pause to remember those who never came home, those who rushed in to help, and the families forever changed by that morning. 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
1: Hey, y'all, I'm Chase Matthew. Here's my new song, Holding It Down.
2: If you ever thought about never leaving your little town, keeping them roots in the ground, we'll keep holding it down.
1: Holding It Down is about the small town heroes and realizing you don't got to leave your small town to be a hero. I'm talking the firefighters, the EMS, the police, the teachers, the doctors, the nurses, and everybody else in between that keeps a small town going on a daily basis.

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0: A quarter century has passed, but the images, the names, and the stories remain with us. 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
2: 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And on 9/11, I was in sixth grade science class in the morning. I remember what I was wearing. I was wearing these pants that were pink, and I was wearing a green top. And I just remember sitting there as, you know, everything stopped and they turned on the news. And I remember thinking I just wanted to go home because it didn't feel safe.

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3: Today is Thursday, September 10th. It was on this day 36 years ago. It's so hard to believe how long ago some of these things happened. In 1990, 36 years ago, that Will Smith made his TV debut on The Fresh Prince of Bel-Air. And it was 33 years ago in 93 that The X-Files premiered on Fox. Yummy, David Duchovny, I was such a big fan. Also, Hallmark is going to kick off their countdown to Christmas with the premiere of Holiday Touchdown, A Bear's Love Story, on October 17th. Ooh, it's a little early. This is the third movie made in partnership with the NFL, but I love the name. Holiday Touchdown? How have we not done that one before? And finally, I felt really bad about myself when I read this. If someone walked up to you and offered you like $1,000, if you could immediately change a car's tire on the spot, would you be able to do it without watching a YouTube video? A new poll asked how confident Americans felt about performing what they're calling very common actions without instructions. And here is how people felt from most confident to least. Cooking white rice, 73% said, yep, I can do it on the spot. I mean, do you get a rice cooker? I could do it with a rice cooker. Changing a baby's diaper, 67% said that they could do it on the spot. I mean, if you've never had children, you've never had to do it, it's not something you offer up your services for. Sewing a button, 60% said that they could do it on the spot. And changing a tire, 39% of people said that they could do it on the spot. Now, I'm not going to tell you how many of those I can do on the spot because it's a little embarrassing. But nobody asked how many people can sing Billy Joel, We Didn't Start the Fire, and know all of the lyrics.
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4: It's New Country Ways weather.
5: A little bit of a change from yesterday in today's forecast. Mostly cloudy, high 86. Looks like the rain is not going to start until overnight tonight. Scattered showers, low 65. And tomorrow, to kick off the weekend, decreasing clouds and a high of 81. That's a nice day. It's currently overcast and 75.
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3: An off-duty NYPD officer is a hero after saving an unconscious driver. He also helped prevent a dangerous situation on a busy Brooklyn street. The officer noticed a car run a red light and saw that the driver was unconscious. So he quickly jumped in through the window, put the vehicle in park, pulled the driver out, and began CPR. The officer is humble about his help. When asked, he said he was just doing his job. But Councilwoman Susan Zhuang said the officer's actions may have protected way more people than just the driver.
4: He actually saved more than just a driver's life. He saved the pedestrian's life, the babies walking in the street, the grandparents walking in the street. He saved everyone's life. We have to honor our off-duty police officers. Even they are not on the job, they're still helping people.
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0: A quarter century has passed, but the images, the names, and the stories remain with us. On this 25th anniversary of September 11th, we pause to remember those who never came home, those who rushed in to help, and the families forever changed by that morning. 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
2: All right, I have an update for you. You know how when I mow my lawn, I like to wear my shirt that says I'm sexy and I mow it. One of my friends gave me their weed whacker, and I used it for the very first time yesterday, and I got really into it. I really, really enjoyed using it. So I started looking for ridiculous shirts to wear revolving around a weed whacker. And I found one that says that's whack, and it's a picture of the weed whacker. And so that's currently in my Amazon cart because I spend wisely, obviously. Today, a great day for both activities, mostly cloudy skies and a high of 86. Tonight, scattered showers, overnight low of 65, and then tomorrow to start your weekend, decreasing clouds and a high of 81. It's currently overcast and 75.
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1: Honoring the 25th anniversary of the attacks of September 11th.
2: Then the teacher told the students to take out their books. They were going to read a book with the president. That's when I walked up to the president. I leaned down and whispered into his ear, "A second plane hit the second tower. America is under attack."
3: And then I see the press in the back, and I could see the horror etched on the face of the news people who had just gotten the same news. And I'm watching a child read.

just do it anyway. Providing for our futures, my responsibility. Yeah, I'm real good on the pressure, being all that I can be. I can't call in sick on Mondays when the weekend's been too strong.

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2: 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And today, somebody's going to get a $50 gift card just for participating. Today, this is a fun one. Today is National Day. I'll give you three clues in total. This is your first one, 800-756-1015 if you have a guess. For the biggest companies in this industry, September is one of the busiest times of the year. This is why the National Day is in this month of September, 800-756-1015. For the biggest companies in this industry, September is one of the busiest times of the year. What do you think it is?

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2: 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Today's National Day, one of them. It's National Day. Your first clue for the biggest companies in this industry, September is one of the busiest times of the year. So what's going on in September? Big activities, events, holidays. All right. On the text line, Ryan thinks paper. Very good thinking, like back to school. Ashley says pumpkin anything. That's a great guess too. Ricky, flag. That's a really good guess. Wow. It is not any of those. Hunting. Calvin says got to get ready for the season early. Some guesses for Halloween-related items, skeletons, pumpkins. It's not anything Halloween-related. Sinus medication. Debbie, good guess. Wow. Great guess. Probably starts a little bit earlier. Melissa thinks weddings. Oh my gosh, these are all really great guesses. Fall decorations. A couple correct answers. Amy, you do have the correct answer, along with Jake and Roger. I love these guesses. I really do. All right, here is your second clue if you need more assistance. About 25% of families will spend more than $50 per child on this. What do you think it is? Busiest time of the year for this industry. 25% of families will spend more than $50 per child each year on these. What do you think it is? 800-756-1015.
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2: 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Somebody's getting a $50 gift card just for playing along. For What the Bleep at 800-756-1015, clues number 1 and 2. For the biggest companies in this industry, September is one of the busiest times of the year. Clue number 2, about 25% of families will spend more than $50 per child on this. Lots of guesses on the text line to get to. Rachel, school supplies. Caitlin, apples. It's a lot to spend on apples. Crayons, backpacks, candy, winter coats, candy corn, carnivals, shoes. Oh my goodness. Shoes again from Pam, Katie, Miranda. Clothing and costumes, another huge guess. I feel like $50 for a Halloween costume is actually a pretty good price. Sarah and Missy, you do have the correct answer. Kim is also thinking backpacks, football apparel. Oh, really great guesses. I think these are my favorite guesses that I can remember. All are really, really good. Only a few people have the correct answer. Ha ha, tricky one today. All right, your third and final clue, are we ready? These serve as cultural snapshots reflecting fashion trends, hairstyles, and even social norms of the time. What do you think it could be? 800-756-1015.

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3: 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Somebody's getting a $50 gift card for playing along. This is very relevant for this time of year, parents. You may be dealing with this today or this week or sometime soon. It's National Day. All of your clues for the biggest companies in this industry. September is the busiest time of the year. About 25% of families will spend more than $50 per child each year on these. And these serve as a cultural snapshot reflecting fashion trends, hairstyles, and even social norms at the time, even though we might want to forget some of those hairstyles. Congratulations, Nikki, Mickey, Ricky. Oh my gosh, Nikki, Mickey, Ricky. Oh, that was fun. Katie, Danny, Robin, Nancy, Miranda, Tammy, another Katie, Tyra, welcome to Katie's Country Club. You are correct. And Rochelle, you have it. Happy birthday. Let's take a walk down memory lane. You may remember trading these with your friends and writing something on the back like KIT or never change. It is National School Picture Day. National School Picture Day. You know, it never mattered how they told you to turn and smile. They always turned out a little awkward, didn't they?
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1: On 101.5 New Country Ways, Darius Rucker has released a new song called I Believe. It is a very uplifting song just in time for tomorrow's 25th anniversary of the 9/11 attacks. Darius says, where the world is, I believe in us. That's why I wanted to put this song out. It's my love letter to America, and you can listen to it now. This is a little preview of I Believe. I believe.

0: Dolly Parton's sister Stella was on CBS Mornings yesterday, and she confirmed to Gail King that Dolly kept her cancer battle hidden because she didn't want fans or a lot of family to be worried.
1: Well, Dolly could not bear negative things, and she would not have wanted her fans worried about it. She didn't want a lot of the family worried about it. Some of us knew, the ones of us that were closer.
2: But not the whole family knew.
1: Not every relative.
2: Is that why it was a secret, you think? 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
1: Absolutely.
2: You think it's as simple as that?
1: She did not want people sad, and she did not want people worried.
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0: We're going to go back to this day, September 10th of 2008. This is when Kenny Chesney picks up 7 nominations to lead all finalists in the 42nd annual CMA Awards. He was recognized for Don't Blink, Every Other Weekend, the album Just Who I Am, Poets and Pirates, and the song Shift Work, featuring George Strait, was nominated for Musical Event of the Year, which just so happens to be our throwback song for today on 101.5 New Country Ways.

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1: Honey, wake up. 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
6: A nice forecast for the next few days here. Mostly cloudy today, but the high is going to reach 86. Tonight, we could see some showers after 2 a.m., otherwise mostly cloudy and a low of 65. And to start your weekend, it's going to start pretty cloudy, and then those clouds are going to decrease. The sun's going to come out. The high is going to reach 81. It's currently a little cloudy and 75.
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Good morning, 9 o'clock. I have a co-host joining me. Her name is Martina McBride. Am I a little nervous? Yes, of course I am. But I would love for you to join me. If you're at work, make sure you download our app or you can stream us online at WAYZ.com.

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2: My name's Holly. I'm from Shippensburg, Pennsylvania. During 9/11, I was actually sleeping, and my husband walked in, woke me up, and said, "We're under attack." And I was actually pregnant with my older son at the time. Just as I sat up is when we seen the second tower getting hit. And I actually had a doctor's appointment that day. I canceled the doctor's appointment. I was in shock. Like, this is just insane. And I didn't want to leave the house, especially being pregnant with my son. I was so worried. It just breaks my heart that all that happened. And being pregnant was so devastating because we didn't know. Like, could we all die at this time? And this is my first child, and I was terrified. And what's really scary is the day before that happened, my nephew actually was set to go up on top of the towers that day. He actually went up the day before, or he would have been killed.

0: It's Katie's Country Club on 101.5 New Country Ways. Good Thursday morning. So close to the weekend. I can smell it. I can feel it. And it feels good. Something else that feels good. Garth Brooks. He is coming to Capital One Arena in D.C. Two nights. Friday, September 18th and Saturday the 19th. That is next weekend, y'all. Already. And we have your final pair of tickets happening today, sometime today. And I will tell you this, it's not going to happen this morning on Katie's Country Club. Either on the job with Andy or on the tiny ride home, you are going to hear a Garth Brooks double play back to back. When you hear it, you got to get to the phone, pick it up and call 800-756-1015. If you are caller 10, you will score the very last pair of tickets that we have to go see Mr. Garth Brooks, Capital One Arena in D.C. 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
1: 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Today, we are looking at partly sunny skies, high of 86. Tonight, mostly cloudy, overnight low of 65. Chance we could see some showers as well after 2 a.m. And then tomorrow, it's going to start cloudy, gradually becoming sunny, and a high of 81. That's a very nice way to start the weekend. It's currently fair skies and 75.
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Ladies Country Club on 101.5 New Country Ways. Good morning. Today is National TV Dinner Day. I took a walk down memory lane. Do you remember Kid Cuisine? When I was younger, and I will stand by this, one of the best brownies I've ever had in my entire life.

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Also, 9 o'clock, Martina McBride. She's joining me for the 90s at 9, and I certainly hope that you will as well.

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6: Hey, it's Hardy, and this is my new song.
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6: 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And I remember like texting the songwriters on the side and being like, Eric Church is in, Morgan's in, and the songwriters are like, oh my God, what is happening? And then Tim McGraw. So I know I wrote the song, but I also feel like, how did I end up on this song?

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1: Honoring the 25th anniversary of the attacks of September 11th.
2: Today, our fellow citizens, our way of life, our very freedom came under attack in a series of deliberate and deadly terrorist acts. These acts of mass murder were intended to frighten our nation into chaos and retreat, but they have failed. A great people has been moved to defend a great nation. Terrorist attacks can shake the foundations of our biggest buildings, but they cannot touch the foundation of America. America was targeted for attack because we're the brightest beacon for freedom and opportunity in the world, and no one will keep that light from shining.

0: 101.5 New Country Ways. It's Katie's Country Club, and it is such a privilege to have on the line an icon who has sold over 23 million albums to date. She has earned more than 15 major music awards, released 2 cookbooks, deeply committed to philanthropy. Also a mom, a wife, one of my personal favorites, coming to Hollywood Casino Charlestown on Friday, September 11th. Ladies and gentlemen, Martina McBride.
1: Hey, wow, that's quite an intro. I didn't even know I did all that stuff.
0: I was just going to say, do you realize all of the accomplishments and all the wonderful things that you have done?
1: Oh my gosh, I'm so grateful to have this, you know, this long of a career and been able to do something I love so much. It's amazing.
0: Well, Martina, we are also very grateful that you are going to be coming to Hollywood Casino at Charlestown on September 11th. When someone comes to see you, what kind of night are they going to be getting?
1: Well, we have a lot of fun on stage. A lot of my band has been with me for over 25 years, so we love going out and playing music together. We're going to play a lot of hits. You know, we'll play, like, of course, Broken Wing, Independence Day, This Is for the Girls, Love's the Only House, Happy Girl, Blessed, you know, My Baby Loves Me. So we try to fit all of those in that we can. And it's kind of an intimate evening. You know, we tell some stories, we talk, and just kind of hang out and have a good time. I want to create a memory for everybody that comes.
0: Well, I can tell you, we certainly cannot wait to make those memories with you on Friday, September 11th, Hollywood Casino at Charlestown. Special guest, Martina McBride. Well,

0: 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We're going back to the 90s. 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
2: 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It's Katie's Country Club. The 90s at 9 continues with our very special guest, Martina McBride. Of all of your hits that you have, because there's, you know, obviously quite the catalog, is there one that surprises you with how deeply fans connect to it?
3: You know, Distance for the Girls is always a surprise to me because, you know, on the surface, it's kind of a fun, happy song, but it's really got lyrics that are deeper than they seem on the surface. And I think because it spans so many different age groups, and now, you know, mothers are singing it with their daughters, and it just kind of spans generations. And what I love is, like, every time I sing that song, it kind of gives the crowd a lift, you know. It lifts up the show. Everybody singing along, and I look out in the crowd, and I always see, like, the biggest, burliest man, like, singing at the top of his lungs. This is for the girls, and I just love that.

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2: 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It's Katie's Country Club. 90s country artist Martina McBride is our special guest today. She's going to be at Hollywood Casino at Charlestown on Friday, September 11th. And Martina, I have to know, when you're in the car and one of your songs comes on, are you turning it up? Are you turning it off? How do you handle that?
3: Oh, I turn it up because it's you know, that's something you dream about when you're a kid, is hearing your songs on the radio. That's one of the reasons why one of the dreams that we had, you know, moving to Nashville and getting a record deal and making an album, was you just were so excited to see if your song would make it on the radio. And still as thrilling today as it was, you know, the first time I heard it on the radio. So I turn it up, and it's like so grateful and blessed.

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0: 101.5 New Country Ways. It's Katie's Country Club, joined by 90s country artist special guest Martina McBride. She's going to be at Hollywood Casino at Charlestown Friday, September 11th. And Martina, what is the song that you hear people say that they would sing into, like, their hairbrush when they were younger as loud as they possibly could?
1: I think it would have to be Broken Wing or Independence Day. Those two. I feel like I see a lot of people singing those on TikTok and Instagram and stuff. And it's so great to see that after all these years, people just, you know, really enjoying singing those songs.
0: You want to know what my favorite Martina McBride song is to sing as loudly as I can?
1: Yes.
0: Safe in the Arms of Love.
1: Oh, wow. Wow, that's a good one.
0: That is a phenomenal, phenomenal song. And unfortunately for my coworkers, I have zero singing ability. Like, this is this is not me being humble. This is legitimately no singing ability. So when I play that song or I'm trying to hit your high notes, whoo, my coworkers hate me that day.
1: That's so funny. I bet you sing better than you think you do.
0: Well, let's find out right now.

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1: Remembering where we were 25 years ago on September 11th.
2: On September 11th, I was sitting in my 11th grade English class. I remember my history teacher walking into the room and quietly whispering something to the English teacher. My English teacher looked at us all and said, "Kids, you are seeing something that I'll never be able to teach better than you are about to experience it." He turned on the TV, and about 45 seconds later, we watched the second plane hit the World Trade Center. And it's one of those moments you'll never forget where you were, who you were with, and exactly how it felt.
3: I walked through a county courthouse square. On a park bench, an old man was sitting there. I said, "Your old courthouse is kind of run down." He said, "No, it'll do for our little town." I said, "Your old flagpole has leaned a little bit, and that's a ragged old flag you got hanging on it." He said, "Have a seat." And I sat down. "Is this the first time you've been to our little town?" I said, "I think it is." He said, "I don't like to brag, but we're kind of proud of that ragged old flag. You see, we got a little hole in that flag there when Washington took it across the Delaware. And it got powder burned the night that Francis Scott Key said, watching it right and say, can you see? And it got a bad rip in New Orleans with Pakenham and Jackson tugging at its seams. And it almost fell at the Alamo beside the Texas flag, but she waved on, though. She got cut with a sword at Chancellorsville, and she got cut again at Shiloh Hill. There was Robert E. Lee, Beauregard, and Bragg, and the south wind blew hard on that ragged old flag. On Flanders Field in World War I, she got a big hole from a Bertha gun. She turned blood red in World War II. She hung limp and low a time or two. She was in Korea, Vietnam. She went where she was sent by her Uncle Sam. She waved from our ships upon the briny foam, and now they've about quit waving back here at home. In her own good land here, she's been abused. She's been burned, dishonored, denied, and refused. And the government for which she stands is scandalized throughout the land. And she's getting threadbare and she's wearing thin, but she's in good shape for the shape she's in. 'Cause she's been through the fire before, and I believe she can take a whole lot more. So we raise her up every morning, we take her down every night, we don't let her touch the ground, and we fold her upright. On second thought, I do like to brag, 'cause I'm mighty proud of that ragged

101.5 New Country Ways. Good morning. I'm Andy. I hope you're having a good start to your Thursday. We are getting closer and closer to the weekend, and we're going to kick your workday off with some Luke Bryan country, and she knows it.

0: The ever-popular Morgan Wallen with his latest Been By Now on 101.5 New Country Ways. Good morning. I'm Andy. Halloween's right around the corner, guys. I know it's only September right now, but it'll be here before you know it. And with that comes the 99th Alsatia Mummers Parade, all presented by Antietam Broadband. It's Saturday, October 31st, downtown Hagerstown. It starts at 6. It's on Halloween this year, guys. Big, big parade. I love when the parade falls on Halloween. You can be part of it if you like. Hagerstown's Halloween Legacy is what they're calling it. 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

101.5 New Country Ways. Hey, good morning. I'm Andy. Make sure you're listening for that Garth Brooks double play. When you hear it, you got to be caller 10 at 800-756-1015, and we could hook you up with some tickets to go see him in Washington, D.C.

101.5 New Country Ways. Is this mealtime habit causing friction between couples, or is it helping balance things out? I'll give you more information and fill you in right after Ella Langley.

0: 101.5 New Country Ways. Good morning, I'm Andy. So there's lots of things that could cause friction between a couple. Could eating speed be one of them? When I say eating speed, I mean one person in the couple completely scarfs down their meal. The other takes their time and is nice and slow. It also kind of plays into factors with families as well, especially with my family. My two daughters, Braylon and Hadley, Braylon my oldest, Hadley my youngest, they are two opposites ends of the spectrum when it comes to eating. Bray is fast. She's done in about 5 minutes, especially when she's hungry. Even when Hadley's hungry, she takes forever. But she's also three, almost four, so I think that's kind of playing into the factor there because she gets distracted very, very easily. But it's just mind-blowing how different their speeds are. Hadley can start eating dinner 15 minutes before everybody else and still take another 15 minutes after everyone else is done. It's kind of amazing, actually. So what kind of eater are you? That's what I want to ask. 800-756-1015. Do you scarf through your meal or do you enjoy it? Do you slow down? Take your time. Let me know.
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2: It's New Country Ways weather.
0: Partly sunny today, high near 86 degrees. Tonight, scattered showers, mostly overnight, mostly cloudy otherwise, a low around 65. And tomorrow, cloudy and gradually becoming sunny, a high near 81. We're at 77 right now with a few clouds. And we're asking you the question today, are you a slow eater? And I'm talking like painfully slow, like you take forever to eat. Or do you scarf your meal down? Let me know, 800-756-1015. Sean already texted over. He said he takes his time when eating. I've had a few more chime in as well, saying they're about average speed. They don't scarf your meal down, but they don't take forever. I feel like that's kind of where I'm at, unless I'm really hungry. So chime in. Let me know what you are, 800-756-1015. 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

0: 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Good morning. I'm Andy. Country is calling. What are you waiting for? Answer. You got to answer. All next week on Katie's Country Club. Artists will be performing at Country Calling in Ocean City October 2nd and 3rd. We'll be calling 101.5 New Country Ways. That's right. You got to tell us who's calling, and you'll win a pair of festival passes. 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

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Go check out the video of Katie and I talking all about Garth Brooks. He's coming to DC Capital One Arena September 18th and 19th, and we could hook you up with some tickets. Now, if you're wondering, how are we going to hook you up with those tickets? Well, it's simple. A Garth Brooks song back to back, a double play of Garth Brooks, will play sometime during the day. And you have to be caller 10 at 800-756-1015. It could be with me on the job with Andy, or

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1: It's New Country Ways weather.
15: Partly sunny today, high near 86. Scattered showers overnight, mostly cloudy otherwise, and a low around 65. And then tomorrow, cloudy. It'll gradually become mostly sunny throughout the day, a high near 81. Right now, we are 80 degrees with fair skies.
1: 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I love

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Good morning. I'm Andy. We're 5 minutes away from the High Noon Saloon. Get those requests into me, 800-756-1015. What do you want to hear today? How about some Alan Jackson right now? This is Gone Country.

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101.5 New Country Ways. You're in the High Noon Saloon with me. I'm Andy. I hope you're having a good Thursday. If you're at work, turn it up because I got all your requests coming your way. 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

0: Remember, we have that chance for Garth Brooks tickets still up for grabs. 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And if you are caller 10, you can win tickets. Go see him at Capital One Arena in D.C. September 18th or 19th. 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
5: But first, we're bringing the weather your way. Today, partly sunny, a high near 86. Chance of showers. Overnight, mostly cloudy, a low around 65. And partly sunny tomorrow, a high near 81. Right now, it is 81 degrees and overcast as we've got some Florida-Georgia line coming your way with This Is How We Roll on 101.5 New Country Ways High Noon Saloon. Thank you for the request, Tyler.

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1: Hey, y'all, this is Jelly Roll, and this is my new single, Hands Up.
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1: Man, this song is really just three snapshots of my life. The first time I threw my hands up was at a concert as a kid, realizing music was bigger than anything I'd ever felt before. The second time was with a cop telling me to put them up because I was out there making some terrible decisions. Then the third time was in a church, finally surrendering and giving God some things I couldn't carry anymore. Same two words, but they meant something completely different in every season of my life.

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Hey, I'm Andy. We're in the High Noon Saloon. More of your requests on the way. 800-756-1015. So we're pushing theme Thursday to tomorrow. The theme tomorrow, obviously, going to be patriotic, to honor and remember those who didn't make it through 9/11. We want to honor their memory. And yeah, we'll do patriotic songs all day through the High Noon Saloon tomorrow. So get those requests into me then as well. But we're still in the High Noon Saloon today. And I've got this Jason Aldean request. It's coming in from Kim. This is Don't Tell on Me on 101.5 New Country Ways.

0: 101.5 New Country Ways. Good afternoon. I'm Andy. We're in the High Noon Saloon. If you still want to get a request in to me, 800-756-1015, and I can help you out and play your song. 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
0: 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This one comes from Sean, a little bit of Keith Urban. It's You Gonna Fly right here on the High Noon Saloon with 101.5 New Country Ways.

0: 101.5 New Country Ways, thank you for a great High Noon Saloon. We'll do it all again tomorrow with a special High Noon Saloon, remembering those from 9/11 with our American and patriotic songs.
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2: Honoring the 25th anniversary of the attacks of September 11th.
3: I can report to the American people and to the world that the United States has conducted an operation that killed Osama bin Laden, the leader of Al-Qaeda. The images of 9/11 are seared into our national memory. And yet we know that the worst images are those that were unseen to the world. The empty seat at the dinner table, children who were forced to grow up without their mother or their father, parents who would never know the feeling of their child's embrace, nearly 3,000 citizens taken from us. Tonight, we are once again reminded that America can do whatever we set our mind to, not just because of wealth or power, but because of who we are, one nation, under God, indivisible, with liberty and justice for all. Thank you, may God bless you, and may God bless the United States of America.

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So Bruce Willis turned down a role of a lifetime. You wonder how things would have worked out if he would have accepted it. I'll tell you what role he turned down. Coming up with the Random Rundown right after Blake Shelton and Corey Kenton Co-Wetzel on 101.5 New Country Ways.

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2: Did you know that when people are struck by lightning, the mark that appears on them afterwards looks like a detailed silhouette of a fern tree? Why, you ask? Well, it occurs because those capillaries that are beneath your skin, well, they rupture from the shock of the electrical discharge. In most cases, the marks are not permanent, and they can even disappear within days. But I mean, getting struck by lightning is not cool, but the mark would look cool. Okay, maybe it doesn't outweigh the fact that I got struck by lightning. That wouldn't be good. and last but not least, Bruce Willis. Well, he was offered the role of Sam in the movie Ghost. You know, the one that starred Patrick Swayze. But Bruce Willis turned it down. He didn't understand how it would work with the main character being dead for most of the movie. And then, 9 years later, Bruce Willis went on to star in The Sixth Sense, who I'm not going to spoil the ending for you if you haven't seen it. Hopefully by now you have.
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101.5 New Country Ways. Good afternoon. I'm Andy. Hope you're having a good Thursday. We are getting closer and closer to Friday. We can celebrate the weekend. We're also getting closer to Halloween, which means the 99th Alsatia Mummers Parade presented by Antietam Broadband is happening on October 31st. 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

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Hey, the Tiny Ride Home's coming up next, and he's going to have the list coming your way at 5:15. And we still haven't heard that back-to-back Garth Brooks yet, so make sure you're listening for it. Remember, when you hear it, be caller 10 at 800-756-1015. We'll hook you up with tickets. Come

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1: Remembering where we were 25 years ago on September 11th.
2: I'm Stephanie from Greencastle. I remember the day of 9/11. That morning, I called my brother and wished him a happy birthday. So I was in 10th grade that year, so walking down the hallway, walking to first aid and safety class, I remember a bunch of kids running through the halls, crying and screaming, and a bunch of people turning their TVs up in the hallways, and got to my classroom, and apparently it was all over the news. And that day, we were supposed to take our first aid and safety class course, and let's just say that nobody passed that day because it was a little distracting.

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If we know you, you'll pull through without a scratch. He pulled me aside in the parking lot, said, Amy and me, we're gonna tie the knot. You're my best man, just wanted you to know that, just in case.

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8: Mostly cloudy overnight tonight with a low of 66. For tomorrow, partly sunny, high 81. And looking ahead to Saturday, could see some showers and thunderstorms, high right around 80. 101.

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1015 New Country Ways. I'm Tiny on the ride home, and we've got that Garth Brooks double play coming your way between now and 5 p.m. Make sure you're listening for it when you hear it. 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

0: A quarter century has passed, but the images, the names, and the stories remain with us. 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
4: Mostly cloudy overnight tonight with a low of 66. For tomorrow, partly sunny, high 81. And looking ahead to Saturday, could see some showers and thunderstorms, high right around 80. 101.

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I'm Tiny, and Country is calling, and you need to answer all next week on Katie's Country Club. 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
2: I want you all to know, America today is on bended knee in prayer for the people whose lives were lost here, for the workers who work here, for the families who mourn. This nation stands with the good people of New York City and New Jersey and Connecticut as we mourn the loss of thousands of our citizens. I can hear you. I can hear you. The rest of the world hears you. And the people who knocked these buildings down will hear all of us soon.

101.5 New Country Ways. I'm Tiny. We've got that Garth Brooks double play. It is guaranteed to be coming your way before 5 p.m. Two Garth songs back to back. When you hear that second song start, as long as it's a Garth Brooks song, make sure you give me a call, 800-756-1015. 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

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I'm Tiny, and this young lady is playing the Country Calling Festival in Ocean City, Maryland, October 2nd and 3rd. And if you want tickets to go to that show, your last... 101.5 New Country Ways. I'm Tiny, and this young lady...

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6: Mostly cloudy overnight tonight with a low of 66. For tomorrow, partly sunny, high 81. And looking ahead to Saturday, could see some showers and thunderstorms, high right around 80. 101.

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12: Mostly cloudy overnight tonight with a low of 66. For tomorrow, partly sunny, high 81. And looking ahead to Saturday, could see some showers and thunderstorms, high right around 80. 101.

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1: Remembering where we were 25 years ago on September 11th.
2: I'm Alex from Mercersburg, Pennsylvania. I was a case manager at the prison at MCTC, and we were getting ready to have a weekly meeting that we have at the same time, and somebody had a small black and white TV on in a closet that was sitting on a refrigerator. After it happened, the guy that I did the meeting with, he was a Vietnam veteran, and he goes, "Oh my gosh, can't believe it. The world's going to definitely change." And we were all scared because, you know, my boss was saying, you know, they told us to go home. I said, "I got a few things to wrap up." She goes, "No, leave. Go pick your kids up from school." It was kind of crazy. It was shocking.

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1: Dolly Parton's sister Stella was on CBS Mornings yesterday and confirmed to Gayle King that Dolly kept her cancer battle hidden from many of her own family members because she didn't want them or her fans to worry. Stella said some of us knew, the ones that were closer, adding that Dolly did not want to see people sad. Next up, Megan Maroney shared her Cowgirl Summer playlist, and it's definitely an interesting mix. She's got Sabrina Carpenter's Man-Child, Luke Combs back in the saddle, and she's apparently still got a little Disney Channel in her. The Best of Both Worlds by Hannah Montana also made the cut. Speaking of Hannah Montana, well, kind of, it was on this day back in 1998 that her father, Billy Ray Cyrus, released the second single from his album Shot Full of Love. It climbed to number 3 in early 1999, giving Billy Ray his first top 10 country hit since 1993. It would also be his last until Ready, Set, Don't Go with his daughter, Miley Cyrus, nearly a decade later. This is Busy Man on 101.5 New Country Ways.
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7: Mostly cloudy overnight tonight with a low of 66. For tomorrow, partly sunny.

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I'm Tiny. On next week with Katie's Country Club, Country is Calling. We're going to have artists that are playing the Country Calling Festival call in to Katie's Country Club. And if you can tell us who's calling, you identify them, we're going to get you a couple passes to go to that festival October 2nd and 3rd with 101.5 New Country Ways.

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5: New Country Ways weather.
6: Mostly cloudy overnight tonight with a low of 66. For tomorrow, partly sunny, high 81. And looking ahead to Saturday, could see some showers and thunderstorms, high right around 80.

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2: 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I leaned down and whispered into his ear, "A second plane hit the second tower. America is under attack."
3: And then I see the press in the back, and I could see the horror etched on the face of the news people who had just gotten the same news. And I'm watching a child read.

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I'm Tiny. Some common knowledge things that maybe were not as common as you thought they were. That's all coming up on the list after Zach John King. 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
1: 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Ever find out something that apparently everyone else already knows? Someone asked online for sharing the pieces of common knowledge they somehow completely missed. So here are five things you probably know, but apparently not everyone does. Number one is that penguins are birds. Apparently, there are people walking around who thought they were fish. Next up, the Beatles is a play on the word beet. Some people just assumed it was the British spelling of beetle. Number three, pineapples don't grow on trees. They grow from plants on the ground. Number four is chicken tenders are short for chicken tenderloins. Somehow that connection never occurred to a lot of people. And finally, number five is pickles or cucumbers. Yes, if you are one of those few people, it has to be a few people, who didn't know a pickle is just a cucumber that's been pickled. And that's The List on 101.5 New Country Ways.
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1: Mostly cloudy overnight tonight with a low of 66. For tomorrow, partly sunny, high 81. And looking ahead to Saturday, could see some showers and thunderstorms, high right around 80.

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Neither one of us looking for three little words, unless those three words were do not disturb. Checkout was supposed to be noon, but we slept until 3:00.

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day, Potts Farm was a place to go. Load a truck up, hit the dirt road. 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Y'all ain't listening. Them old dirt

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